Oh, yeah. Old Fair and Young song done by the king himself, George Strait, here on our Country Music Monday Night Get Together. I'm Doyle King. We continue with Tracy Lawrence. Here's Alibis.

0: That's Vern Gosden. Well, that just about does it here on our Country Music Monday night. Boy, Sturgis was sure a buzz for a whole bunch of motorcycle riders this past weekend. But one thing was, Miranda Lambert did get to perform, and she surprised the crowd at Sturgis in South Dakota with quite a performance when she brought out her friend Gretchen Wilson and Lainey Wilson to do Gretchen's song Redneck Woman. That performance was captured live, and I'm sharing it with you tonight on my Facebook post of the night. You'll find that at Doyle, spelled D-O-Y-L-E, Doyle King, on Facebook.
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0: There's Randy Travis here on our Country Music Tuesday night get together. Randy admits that he and Alan Jackson were a lot of things, but friends? Well, it's hard to argue otherwise. The two icons spent a lot of time together in the 80s and 90s. Both were enjoying hard-fought success with a career trajectory pointing towards the Hall of Fame. Typically, that means that you only get to see your friends at festivals or award shows. Mary, Randy Travis' wife, said their personalities are so different, and Randy nods in agreement. Alan is very, very quiet, and Randy is, Mary said, I'd call him an extrovert. The conversation took place as the Randy Travis room was being unveiled at the Nashville Palace. Last month, the singer's team announced a new Randy Travis album is coming out, too. Early in his career, Alan opened for Randy. That meant a lot of time on the road together. They'd later sit down and write at least one great country song called Better Class of Losers. Nowadays, both have their own physical health battles, and there isn't much opportunity to catch up. Man, they had a run, and there was so much mutual respect between Randy and Alan, Mary says. Those things don't ever go away. Those are special moments and special times you can't replace.
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2: Classic Country WOKR weather. Tonight stays partly cloudy with a temperature around 60 degrees and light southwesterly winds. Wednesday brings showers and thunderstorms with precipitation likely and highs in the upper 70s. Wednesday night holds a chance of showers and thunderstorms, then patchy fog with lows around 55. Thursday turns patchy fog to mostly sunny with mid-70s and light northwesterly winds. Currently, it's clear and 70 degrees.
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0: How many of you do that at the end of that song every time it plays? I'm Doyle King. Thank you for being a part of our country music get-together. I've got a Texas-sized music set coming up for you. And Reba's going to kick that off next as she gets fancy on us.
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0: That's Diamond Rio with One More Day here on our Country Music Tuesday night. Dolly was supposed to be at Dollywood on Friday, but her doctor said she needed to stay put. The country music icon scheduled to appear in person at the Pigeon Forge, Tennessee theme park for the opening ceremony of its brand new Night Flight Expedition roller coaster. Instead, Dolly joined the celebration virtually from Nashville on the big screen, where she explained why she couldn't make the trip. She said, "I'm still in Nashville, and I'm sorry about that. I'm supposed to be there in person like we planned. And as I've told you before, all my fans, and I've had a few little health issues, and sometimes I get dizzy, and I'm dehydrated right now. So my Nashville doctor clipped my wings, saying you ain't traveling this week. So I guess if your doctor tells you you ain't traveling this week, you ain't traveling this week." Dolly Parton sounded just like her, right? I'll be right back. I've got Tim McGraw coming up, kicking off our next set here on our Country Music Tuesday night.
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2: 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A blood drive is being held in Penfield this Wednesday the 19th from 10 a.m. to 4 p.m. at the YMCA East Side, located at 1835 Fairport, 9 Mile Point Road. 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A chicken barbecue will be held Sunday, August 23rd, from 11 a.m. until sold out, at Runnings in Canandaigua. 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

0: There's Hank Jr. and Sr. here on our Country Music Tuesday night. A couple of birthdays today in country music. Born today in 1938 in North Little Rock, Arkansas, Alan Reynolds, the producer, best known for producing virtually every album Garth Brooks ever did. He also produced Crystal Gayle's Don't It Make My Brown Eyes Blue. Alan Reynolds is 88 today. And born today, now dead, in Woodland Hills, California in 1961, Canadian music video film director Steve Goldman. His innovative direction of Faith Hill's This Kiss took the top prize with the Country Music Association and the Academy of Country Music. Goldman also directed the feature film Broken Bridges that starred Toby Keith. We lost him on April 30th of 2015 at the age of 53.
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2: Classic Country WOKR weather. Tonight stays partly cloudy with a temperature around 60 degrees and light southwesterly winds. Wednesday brings showers and thunderstorms with precipitation likely and highs in the upper 70s. Wednesday night holds a chance of showers and thunderstorms, then patchy fog with lows around 55. Thursday turns patchy fog to mostly sunny, with mid-70s and light northwesterly winds. Currently, it's 63 degrees.
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0: Here's Randy Foster here on our Country Music Tuesday night get-together. Well, I got another Texas-sized music set coming up for you. Rodney Crowell's kicking that off next with She's Crazy for Leaving.
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0: This is Kenny Rogers with Tomb of the Unknown Love here on our Country Music Tuesday night. You know, the Eagles have had a long and illustrious career, but all things have got to come to an end. The group has been together off and on since 1972. And fans have been speculating that this year may very well be the end of the Eagles. They did announce their final tour, The Long Goodbye, in June, 3 years ago. The massive trek slated to possibly continue for multiple years as the band said goodbye to fans, playing as many shows in every city as fans demanded. The Eagles have had a miraculous 52-year odyssey, performing for people all over the globe and keeping music alive in the face of tragic losses, upheavals, and setbacks of a lot of kinds. Don Henley said, "Our run has lasted longer than any of us ever dreamed, but you know, everything has its time, and the time has come for us to close the circle." Though tour dates have appeared to stop online, the band has been performing a residency at the Sphere in Las Vegas, where they really get to perform not only their music, but the art in the Sphere, you know, and bring the songs alive with their visions. They just added more dates for next year at the Sphere. Man, I'd love to see them there. But they have yet to announce their final concert ever.
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0: There's Ricochet with Daddy's Money here on our country music get-together. Biggest motorcycle rally in the United States held in Sturgis, South Dakota. And over the weekend, it rained and it hailed. It hailed like inches. The roads were cut. Man, I saw guys standing behind trees just trying to get a little bit of protection. And some folks didn't get any at all. Yeah. Put your helmet on, protect your head. Miranda Lambert did perform, though, and the weather was okay for that. She surprised the crowd at the Sturgis Motorcycle Rally with quite a performance as she invited out Gretchen Wilson and Lainey Wilson to do Gretchen's hit song, Redneck Woman. That performance captured live, and I've got it to share with you on my Facebook post of the night. That's up right now on my Facebook page, Doyle. Spelled D-O-Y-L-E, Doyle King, on Facebook.
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2: Classic Country W-O-K-R weather. Tonight stays partly cloudy with a temperature around 60 degrees and light southwesterly winds. Wednesday brings showers and thunderstorms, with precipitation likely and highs in the upper 70s. Wednesday night holds a chance of showers and thunderstorms, then patchy fog, with lows around 55. Thursday turns patchy fog to mostly sunny, with mid-70s and light northwesterly winds. Currently, it's clear and 60 degrees.
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0: That's Tracy Lawrence with that Texas tornado here on our Country Music Tuesday night get together. I have another Texas size music set to play for you next. We got it started with Sawyer Brown and Thank God for You right after this quick break.
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0: is Vince Gill here on our Country Music Tuesday night get-together. Number one's on the chart today. We go back to 1973. Conway and Loretta were number one with Louisiana Woman, Mississippi Man. In 1977, Waylon Jennings had the top album on the chart with Old Waylon. The album featured one of his signature songs, that track that featured Willie, called Lukenbach, Texas. It also had the Neil Diamond song Sweet Caroline and a version of Kenny Rogers' Lucille that I really kind of dug. And in 2003, number one on the Billboard Country Singles chart was, give me a drum roll, please, Alan Jackson and Jimmy Buffett with It's 5 o'clock Somewhere. That song spent 8 weeks, 2 months at the top of the chart and won the Country Music Association Award for Vocal Event of the Year.
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0: It's Gary Morris here on our Country Music Tuesday Night Get Together. It was today in 1989 that Regal Minnesota has the distinction of being the smallest place Johnny Cash ever played. It's a farm town. It consists of two bars, one church, and a baseball field. And it has a population of 45. Yes, 45 people. Although a crowd approaching 5,000 from out of town did attend the show, it was billed as Cornstalk 89, Regal, Minnesota.
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2: Classic Country WOKR weather. Tonight stays partly cloudy around 60 degrees with light southwesterly winds. Wednesday brings showers and thunderstorms with temperatures in the upper 70s and a chance of precipitation likely. Wednesday night, a chance of showers and thunderstorms lingers before turning mostly cloudy, near 55 degrees. Thursday looks mostly sunny and warmer in the mid-70s, with Friday starting with patchy fog and then turning sunny near the upper 70s. Currently, it's clear and 60 degrees.
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0: Here's Toby Keith here on our Country Music Tuesday night get-together. That wraps up my time with you. I hope you enjoyed the show. I got another Texas Size Music set to get started next, and I'm going to do that with Keith Whitley. I'm no stranger to the rain. That's next.
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We're waiting to some Mel Tillis and Coca-Cola Cowboy. Hey there, I'm Linda with two of the hardest working guys in all of country music. You love them as much as I do, David and Howard.

0: They were perfection. Such a great idea. I don't know whose idea it was for them to team up together, but somebody deserved a raise over that one. Dolly, Linda, Emmy Lou. To know him is to love him. Trace Adkins on the way and John Michael.
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0: Tank Jr., good friends, good whiskey, good loving. 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
2: Classic country WOKR weather. Tonight stays partly cloudy around 60 degrees with light southwesterly winds. Wednesday brings showers and thunderstorms with temperatures in the upper 70s and a chance of precipitation likely. Wednesday night, a chance of showers and thunderstorms lingers before turning mostly cloudy, near 55 degrees. Thursday looks mostly sunny and warmer in the mid-70s, with Friday starting with patchy fog and then turning sunny near the upper 70s. Currently, it's 61 degrees.
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0: Yeah, sometimes it is hard to say no. That is Black Hawk, Not Strong Enough. On the way, Chestnut, also music from Leanne Womack.
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Willie Nelson, who I think did a duet with anybody who asked, anybody who approached him. He is that kind of generous, and massive hit for the two of them, Julio and Willie. Here's Reba asking, is there life out there?

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cousin's wedding. First time she'd been home in a year or two. Just in time for the rehearsal dinner.

0: Mel McDaniel and Stand Up. Hey there, I'm Linda. Thanks so much for hanging out with us, making us a part of your every single day. More of your favorites in just a couple of minutes with stuff from Steve Warner and Ronnie Millsap.
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0: It's Dina Carter. How do you get there from here? Hey, more favorites on the way. I've got Red Akins with one of my all-time favorites, Red Akins, soon to be one of the newest members, the Grand Ole Opry. That's coming up.
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2: Classic country WOKR weather. Tonight stays partly cloudy around 60 degrees with light southwesterly winds. Wednesday brings showers and thunderstorms with temperatures in the upper 70s and a chance of precipitation likely. Wednesday night, a chance of showers and thunderstorms lingers before turning mostly cloudy, near 55 degrees. Thursday looks mostly sunny and warmer in the mid-70s, with Friday starting with patchy fog and then turning sunny near the upper 70s. Currently, it's clear and 59 degrees.
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0: Yeah, easily one of the nicest guys in all of country music. Steve Warner, I Got Dreams. One of the greatest pickers, too. Hey, I've got more on the way. Some Holly Dunn for you. And David Ball with a great ghost story.
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0: Little Texas, hadn't played that in a while. Song is called Life Goes On. Hey, Garth Brooks in a minute. Clay Walker.
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0: Just a little sweet something something from Ricky Skaggs, and I don't care. 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
2: Classic country WOKR weather. Tonight stays partly cloudy around 60 degrees with light southwesterly winds. Wednesday brings showers and thunderstorms with temperatures in the upper 70s and a chance of precipitation likely. Wednesday night, a chance of showers and thunderstorms lingers before turning mostly cloudy, near 55 degrees. Thursday looks mostly sunny and warmer in the mid 70s, with Friday starting with patchy fog and then turning sunny near the upper 70s. Currently, it's 59 degrees.
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0: Clay Walker, Hypnotize the Moon. Yeah, I mentioned the next big full moon coming up here at the end of the month, the Sturgeon Moon. I want to say August 29th. I mean, seriously, the end of the month. Hey, on the way, Chris Cagle and music from Brooks and Dunn.
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Mandrell and crackers. Yeah, I've joked about my love for crackers. I mean, seriously, I could make like a whole meal out of crackers. By the way, I found a really great combination the other day. I was at a party the other day. 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Made a whole meal out of that. 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

0: our head. 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Carrie Underwood, too.
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0: He was one of those guys that was so traditional, so much fun. Daryl Singletary. Man, if you've never, you know, seen some of those clips of him singing in Johnny Paycheck songs and stuff like that. I mean, he was old school, just such a sweet soul. Highway 101 on the way, Nettie Rabbit.
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2: Classic country WOKR weather. Tonight stays partly cloudy around 60 degrees with light southwesterly winds. Wednesday brings showers and thunderstorms with temperatures in the upper 70s and a chance of precipitation likely. Wednesday night, a chance of showers and thunderstorms lingers before turning mostly cloudy, near 55 degrees. Thursday looks mostly sunny and warmer in the mid-70s, with Friday starting with patchy fog and then turning sunny near the upper 70s. Currently, it's clear and 59 degrees.
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0: Highway 101, Paulette Carlson, the guys, and walking, talking, crying, barely beaten, broken heart. Hey, Reba's coming up just a minute, and Daryl Worley with a song that always makes me tear up.
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When it comes to great story songs, I mean, that one's hard to beat. Marty Robbins, and of course, the story of what happened in El Paso. Brian White in a minute. Martina right now. It's the Murphy Boys, Michael and his son, Ryan.

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0: Another one of those really great pickers, all around nice guy, Brian White, and Sitting on Go. Always kind of reminds me of a young Steve Warner. I mean, check it out. It really does. Hey, John Michael in a minute and Diamond Rio.
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0: Steve Warner, who you can't convince me that man ever does anything wrong. I won't believe you. A Nitty Gritty Dirt Band on the way, and one of the soon-to-be members of the Country Music Hall of Fame, and so well-deserved.
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2: Classic country WOKR weather. Tonight stays partly cloudy around 60 degrees with light southwesterly winds. Wednesday brings showers and thunderstorms with temperatures in the upper 70s and a chance of precipitation likely. Wednesday night, a chance of showers and thunderstorms lingers before turning mostly cloudy, near 55 degrees. Thursday looks mostly sunny and warmer in the mid 70s. With Friday starting with patchy fog and then turning sunny near the upper 70s. Currently, it's clear and 58 degrees.
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0: Grover Street, who's getting ready to be inducted into the Country Music Hall of Fame. So well deserved, coming up here in October. Yeah, that is going to be really great. Ricky Van Shelton on the way, and Josh Grayson.
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Randy Travis and Too Gone, Too Long. I'm Linda. I always joke about wasting time. You know, there's at this point in your life, there's probably less sand at the top of your hourglass than at the bottom of your hourglass. And if you know, you know, right? So here's Lone Star to remind you. What about now? Let's quit wasting time.

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0: As good as it's going to look on August 29th, I mentioned that's when the next big full moon is going to show up. Phil Vassar on the way in, George.
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0: Toby Keith. I love that there are a lot of young artists who pay tribute to him. Ella Langley and Riley Green. I've seen Ernest, Hardy. A lot of them are singing Toby Keith songs in concert. Clay Walker in a minute and Tanya Tucker.
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2: Classic country WOKR weather. Wednesday brings showers and thunderstorms likely, with temperatures near 79 degrees and light west winds. Wednesday night, a chance of rain showers fades to partly cloudy skies around 55 degrees. Thursday stays quieter with a slight chance of rain showers and highs in the mid-70s. Then Thursday night turns mostly clear with patchy fog and lows around 55 degrees. Currently, it's clear and 60 degrees.
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0: guess that'd be me. Who needs the heartache, baby? Who needs the pain? Who needs to hang around and take the blame?
1: Clay Walker and Who Needs You? I'm Linda heading out. You have a great rest of your Wednesday. Good Lord willing, we'll talk again tomorrow. Find me on Facebook anytime. Come on by and say hi. 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
2: The American Farm Bureau Federation is reporting that U.S. fruit production has dropped by 32% over the past two decades. As a result, fresh fruit and vegetable imports have increased by 70% over the same period. In fact, one-third of all watermelons are now imported from overseas, and more than 60% of blueberries consumed in the United States are now grown outside the United States. Farm Bureau concludes its report by saying that trade remains essential to meeting consumer demand for affordable year-round produce, but those benefits should not result in the continued erosion of U.S. production capacity. Looking at the ag calendar, the State Fair of West Virginia continues through Saturday, August 22nd. That's in Lewisburg, West Virginia. And the Kentucky State Fair in Louisville starts on Thursday of this week, August 20th.
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2: 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Our pearl of wisdom today comes in from longtime friend Buddy Reeves in the state of Georgia, who says that a wise man... Well, a wise man is not always silent, but he knows when to be. Thank you, buddy, for that pearl of wisdom. You're on the farm, and I'm Ish.
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Even all the love in her heart couldn't turn him around, though she tried. It's Merle Haggard, Emerson Drive, Alan Jackson, Tim McGraw, all coming up in just a bit. Right now, Lee Greenwood.

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0: Not only does it have a good grip, it's got a lock on your heart. It's Alan Jackson and Love's Got a Hold on You. His grand finale concert, recorded by NBC, it's going to be played back sometime later this fall. The time and day yet to be announced. We got some Tim McGraw and also Josh Turner coming up here in just a bit.
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0: From his album Loveline, it's Eddie Rabbit and his sixth number one hit, Gone Too Far. Speaking of big hits, the Raised On radio tour with Melissa Etheridge and Winona has been going quite well this summer. Not only has Winona been on tour, she's been working on her next album, and she's been doing that for 5 years now. She's finally got a release date. It's coming up on the 2nd of October. It's called The Hard Truth. She's on the way next, along with some Keith Whitley.
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3: ABC News, I'm Sherry Preston. Another primary election day in the state of Florida. Trump-backed Congressman Byron Donalds has won the GOP race for governor. He will be vying for the job Ron DeSantis currently holds.
4: My administration will be guided by three pillars: making Florida accountable, achievable, and most of all, affordable.
3: He will face former Congressman David Jolly in November. Also winning in the Florida race for Senate, State Representative Angie Nixon, a Democratic Socialist. She won her party's nomination for the seat once held by Secretary of State Marco Rubio. On trial in California, Facebook and Instagram parent company Meta, State Attorney General Rob Bonta.
5: This is about our children, the next generation, our kids. They deserve to be safe.
3: He and other attorneys general sued, saying that Meta knew its products were addictive and fueling anxiety and depression among young people, but say the company went ahead with their development anyway. This is ABC News. Opening statements have now begun in the latest trial involving social media platform Meta, which faces new allegations from several state attorneys general on its impact on kids and teens. ABC's Mike DeBusky explains.
6: We're talking about the very design of Facebook and Instagram. Features like infinite scrolling. There's also push notifications that light up your phone. Some studies have shown they have a dopamine response in the brain as well. The cumulative effect of this, according to these lawsuits, has been that the consumer is worse off. And what's more, these cases allege that Meta knew these features were harmful and went ahead with them anyway.
3: An Australian woman has been convicted of poisoning four of her estranged relatives with death cap mushrooms. Now she's appealing the decision in court this week. Her defense team is arguing a sequestration error resulted in jury members being placed in the same hotel as police witnesses and members of the prosecution team that unfairly impacted her case. Sherry Preston, ABC News.
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7: Good morning. 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
8: A five-vehicle crash on Route 104 in Williamson sent one person to the hospital. Wayne County deputies report a 68-year-old Williamson woman was driving east on Route 104 when her vehicle crossed into the westbound lane, causing a crash between Town Line Road and Pound Road. Everyone involved was evacuated at the scene. The 68-year-old woman was the only one taken to the hospital for further evaluation. Deputies say she was issued traffic citations. Technology and defense company Casey has opened a new manufacturing facility in Rochester, expanding its operations in the region and creating new job opportunities. A ribbon-cutting ceremony was held Tuesday. The site will be used to develop, test, and assemble warfare technology. Facility is expected to support more than 25 manufacturing and fabrication businesses across upstate New York. The Wayne County Museum of History will be hosting a welcome reception in connection with the dedication of the True Valor at Gettysburg Monument. The Friday reception will feature Civil War historians. Doors will open at 5:30 p.m. Reception will include appetizers and a cash bar. Admission is free for museum members, $10 per person for non-members, payable at the door. Advance registration is requested through the Historical Society's website, waynehistory.org. Saturday's events include live music beginning at 8 a.m. at the Lyons Farmers Market, along with a parade at 12:45. Saturday's dedication is scheduled for 1 p.m. Canandaigua's Music in the Park series concludes tonight with a concert performed by the Feedback Band. The concert runs from 6:30 to 8 p.m. at the Richard Outhouse Memorial Park. Food trucks will be on site from 5:30 to 8 p.m. Friday's Mega Millions jackpot will increase to an estimated $113 million as no players chose the jackpot numbers in Tuesday night's drawing.
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2: Classic Country WOKR weather. Wednesday brings showers and thunderstorms likely, with temperatures near 79 degrees and light west winds. Wednesday night, a chance of rain showers fades to partly cloudy skies around 55 degrees. Thursday stays quieter with a slight chance of rain showers and highs in the mid-70s. Then Thursday night turns mostly clear with patchy fog and lows around 55 degrees. Currently, it's partly cloudy and 59 degrees.
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0: busy on the road this summer, opening for Morgan Wallen on the Still the Problem tour. It's Brooks and Dunn and Little Miss Honky Tonk. And they've been busy working on some new album projects as well, celebrating the 35th anniversary of Brand New Man with the first ever vinyl pressing. That is going to be released on the 23rd of October. And another reboot collaboration album. That's coming up on November the 15th. On the way next, Dwight Yoakam and Buck Owens and Garth Brooks.
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It was the band's first number one hit, written by Alabama's Randy Owen. Tennessee River kicked off a streak of 21 consecutive number one hits. Every song they released made it to the top of the charts. Keith Urban, Dolly Parton, Kenny Rogers. Coming up a little later in the hour, right now, Shenandoah.

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0: It's Dolly Parton who was spreading her wings, so to speak, before leaving the nest. Joshua became her first number one hit, but 4 years before she left the Porter Wagoner Show. Kenny Rogers, Mark Chestnut, and also Faith Hill are right around the corner.
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4: 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We were both too tired to sleep, so we took turns

0: It's Faith Hill who went into the recording studio with no knowledge that Aretha Franklin had a connection to Peace of My Heart. Her eldest sister, Irma, was the first to record what became a number one country hit for Faith Hill with her cover. Tom T. Hall, Sylvia, and John Barry are coming up next.
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3: ABC News, I'm Sherry Preston. In a couple more state primaries Tuesday, Florida state lawmaker Angie Nixon, who joined the Democratic Socialists during her campaign, defeated establishment Democrat Alex Vindman in the governor's race. Trump-backed Congressman Byron Donalds won the GOP primary. In Alaska, Republican Senator Dan Sullivan won, fending off a challenge from Dan Sullivan. ABC Sophie Flay.
4: A federal grand jury has reportedly issued subpoenas in an investigation into whether a Republican challenger named Dan Sullivan, a retired teacher, entered the race to confuse voters and siphon votes from the Republican incumbent, also named Dan Sullivan. The challenger denies it and says his candidacy is sincere.
3: However, the original Dan Sullivan won. Ahead of next week's runoff election in South Carolina for Lindsey Graham's Senate seat, his sister Darlene said in a debate last night she was not that informed on national security when asked a question about Taiwan. However, she did say she supports the U.S. military. This is ABC News. At the Lindsey Clancy trial, her lawyers called several witnesses who disputed some of the prosecution's arguments that Clancy knew what she was doing when she killed her three children. ABC's Armando Garcia.
5: The defense calling on a forensic psychiatrist who did not treat Clancy but reviewed her medical records and testified her doctors may have missed warning signs.
6: A person with psychosis can have delusions. They can also have hallucinations. At times, she reported that she had heard a voice.
3: Her defense team says she was in the grips of postpartum psychosis when she killed her three children and tried to kill herself. Charges were announced Monday against 14 people in connection with an alleged cocaine trafficking operation involving students associated with two Penn State fraternities. More flash flooding threats today in the Midwest, including across the state of Indiana, where they are still cleaning up from high water that forced numerous water rescues. I'm Sherry Preston, ABC News.
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8: A woman is facing charges after police say she injured a hospital employee and made several threats. Canandaigua police responded Monday to F.F. Thompson Hospital to report of a patient who was being combative with staff. 32-year-old Alina Lindenau of Canandaigua grabbed a staff member while they were attempting to restrain her, causing an injury. Lindenau then made repeated threats to burn down the facility and kill hospital employees once she was released. Lindenau was arrested Tuesday and charged with second-degree assault and making a terroristic threat. She was taken to the Ontario County Jail for arraignment. Ontario County sheriffs also report a separate arrest involving Lindenau, stemming from an alleged incident with two EMS workers. Lindenau harassed the employees while they were providing her aid on June 2nd. She was issued a criminal summons on two counts of second-degree harassment and failed to appear in Canandaigua City Court for arraignment. Deputies arrested Lindenau on a warrant Tuesday evening. She was arraigned and remanded to the Ontario County Jail. She's due back in Canandaigua City Court. Lindenau also was charged in connection with an August 2025 incident at Clifton Springs Hospital, where authorities say she assaulted a nurse while being evaluated at the emergency department. A Canandaigua man was taken into custody on a bench warrant issued after he allegedly failed to appear in court. Canandaigua police arrested 33-year-old Stephen Flood Jr. The court appearance was related to charges previously filed against him. Flood was transported to the Ontario County Jail for arraignment. The next meeting of the Ontario County Chapter of SCOPE is tonight, August 19th, beginning at 7 o'clock. It's held at the Shortsville Rod and Gun Club at 2022 Fresh Hour Road in Shortsville. Both members and non-members are welcome to attend.
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10: Classic Country WOKR weather. Wednesday brings showers and thunderstorms likely, with temperatures near 79 degrees and light west winds. Wednesday night, a chance of rain showers fades to partly cloudy skies around 55 degrees. Thursday stays quieter with a slight chance of rain showers and highs in the mid-70s. Then Thursday night turns mostly clear with patchy fog and lows around 55 degrees. Currently, it's clear and 60 degrees.
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How old do you think I am? He said. I said, well, I didn't know. He said, I turned 65 about 11 months ago.

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0: from his self-titled debut album, a top five hit from the collection. It's John Barry and What's in It for Me. Today is the 19th of August, Eddie Raven's 82nd birthday. Leanne Womack celebrates her 60th. Clay Walker turns 57. It's also the birthday of John Stamos, Bill Clinton, and Kyra Sedgwick, and the birthday of Matthew Perry, who was born August the 19th in 1969. Shania Twain and Randy Travis are coming up.
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He is indeed on the road once again this year, the 11th year of his Outlaw Music Festival tour. It's Willie Nelson coming up in September in its 41st year. Farm Aid, which got started back in 1985 in Champaign, Illinois. This year, coming up in September, it's happening in Virginia Beach, Virginia. Jody Messina, Vince Gill, Tracy Byrd coming up a little later this hour. Here's Eddie Raven.

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0: It's Vince Gill's Don't Let Our Love Start Slipping Away. 2026 marks the 50th anniversary since he left home back in 1976 to pursue his dreams of a music career. Good morning. We got some Tracy Byrd and also Tim McGraw coming up here in just a little while.
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2: 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A chicken barbecue will be held Sunday, August 23rd from 11 a.m. until sold out at Runnings in Canandaigua. Meals are $15. 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That's a look at the WOKR Classic Country Calendar for now.
3: 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Your Giants of football, they are bringing in veteran running back Najee Harris. He has signed a one-year deal with the club, the number 24 overall pick of the 2021 draft. He's best known for his time with the Pittsburgh Steelers, played for the Chargers last season, appearing in just three games before he suffered a torn Achilles. And to make room for him on the roster, the team is moving on from wide receiver Juju Smith-Schuster, another former Pittsburgh Steeler. New York Jets football running back Breece Hall is going to be available for week number one, despite suffering a groin injury this week in practice. According to head coach Aaron Glenn, he is expected to miss just 2 to 3 weeks before being able to return.
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0: It's Just What You Do When You're in Love. It's the Forrester sisters. Kathy, June, Kim, and Christy stepped away because of the demand on your time in the music business long ago so they could spend more time with their families. They've moved on to interior design and also in the world of education. Some Martina McBride and also George Strait coming up here in just a bit.
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3: ABC News, I'm Sherry Preston. Congressman Byron Donalds has won the Republican nomination for Florida governor, and former Representative David Jolly has picked up the Democratic nod, setting the stage for a fall campaign to replace outgoing Governor Ron DeSantis in November. Democratic Socialist Angie Nixon won the Democratic nomination for Senate in Florida, defeating the choice of the Democratic Party, Alex Vindman. Police say on the night she died, actress Hayden Panettiere was with her on-again, off-again boyfriend, Brian Hickson, and his brother, Zach.
4: Officials say the brothers called 911. Police reporting Zach was very emotional while EMS were working on Hayden, while Brian did not become emotional until EMS declared her officially deceased. According to the report, Brian also showed the officer the bag of medication Hayden is currently on.
3: That's ABC's Faith Abube. 14 people now charged in connection with an alleged cocaine ring involving students associated with two Penn State fraternities. This is ABC News. A growing number of law enforcement officers are in big trouble, accused of inappropriately using flock cameras.
5: A police officer is behind bars and another is facing termination, both accused of misusing flock cameras, a system of more than 120,000 automatic license plate readers used by law enforcement nationwide. No warrant needed. Amid the growing backlash, by the end of the year, flock is requiring every department to turn on a tool that flags suspicious searches and automatically locks that officer out pending review.
3: ABC's Lana Moise. On trial, Meta accused of designing dangerous products for young people. Those products, Instagram and Facebook.
6: Meta just lost two very similar cases that dealt with a lot of these same questions in New Mexico and California just this year. Again, both of those cases had to do with the negative mental health impacts that features baked into these social media platforms have on consumers, particularly young people.
3: ABC's Mike Dubusky. I'm Sherry Preston. ABC.
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7: Good morning. 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
8: A five-vehicle crash on Route 104 in Williamson sent one person to the hospital. Wayne County deputies report a 68-year-old Williamson woman was driving east on Route 104 when her vehicle crossed into the westbound lane, causing a crash between Town Line Road and Pound Road. Everyone involved was evacuated at the scene. The 68-year-old woman was the only one taken to the hospital for further evaluation. Deputies say she was issued traffic citations. Technology and defense company Casey has opened a new manufacturing facility in Rochester, expanding its operations in the region and creating new job opportunities. A ribbon-cutting ceremony was held Tuesday. The site will be used to develop, test, and assemble warfare technology. Facility is expected to support more than 25 manufacturing and fabrication businesses across upstate New York. The Wayne County Museum of History will be hosting a welcome reception in connection with the dedication of the True Valor at Gettysburg Monument. The Friday reception will feature Civil War historians. Doors will open at 5:30 p.m. Reception will include appetizers and a cash bar. Admission is free for museum members, $10 per person for non-members, payable at the door. Advance registration is requested through the Historical Society's website, waynehistory.org. Saturday's events include live music beginning at 8 a.m. at the Lyons Farmers Market, along with a parade at 12:45. Saturday's dedication is scheduled for 1 p.m. Canandaigua's Music in the Park series concludes tonight with a concert performed by the Feedback Band. The concert runs from 6:30 to 8 p.m. at the Richard Outhouse Memorial Park. Food trucks will be on site from 5:30 to 8 p.m. Friday's Mega Millions jackpot will increase to an estimated $113 million as no players chose the jackpot numbers in Tuesday night's drawing.
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10: Classic Country WOKR weather. Wednesday brings showers and thunderstorms likely.
2: with temperatures near 79 degrees and light west winds. Wednesday night, a chance of rain showers fades to partly cloudy skies around 55 degrees. Thursday stays quieter with a slight chance of rain showers and highs in the mid-70s. Then Thursday night turns mostly clear with patchy fog and lows around 55 degrees. Currently, it's partly cloudy and 65 degrees.
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Darling, I've wasted a lot of years not seeing the real you. But tonight your beauty is shining through. And I never took the time to let you know. So before he takes you away, please let me say.

0: It's Mary Chapin Carpenter, who is feeling quite honored right now to be invited by Judy Collins to be a part of her farewell tour. Along with Roseanne Cash, the three perform together in Lenox, Massachusetts on the 30th of the month. The Charlie Daniels Band and some Lone Star coming up here in just a bit.
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went down to Georgia, he was looking for a soul to steal. He was in a bind because he was way behind and he was willing to make a deal. When he came across this young man sawing on a fiddle and playing it hot, and the devil jumped up on a hickory stump and said, "Boy, let me tell you what. 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
1: He was working through college,

Not only did they sing the song, they wrote it too. Foster and Lloyd's Crazy Over You, the debut single from the duo, which became a top five hit. Some Chad Brock, Reba McEntire, Hank Jr. on the way a little later this hour. Here's Brad Paisley.

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0: It's Reba McEntire's Can't Even Get the Blues. Reba is celebrating her 50th anniversary in music this year and season 3 of Happy's Place on NBC. That'll be debuting on October the 23rd. She and Rex Lynn's wedding planning? Well, she says that's not going so well right now, but she has revealed an unusual multi-day festival they're looking at doing on their Tennessee farm. Well, they'll include horses, donkeys, and longhorn steer as part of their guest list.
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0: The song was originally recorded by Hank Williams Jr. and found on his album Maverick. It was also included on Toby Keith's debut album, and it became his first big hit, A Little Less Talk and A Lot More Action. On his Cosmic Roundup and Rodeo Tour right now, Dwight Yoakam coming up next.
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2: ABC News, I'm Sherry Preston. Mixed results for far-left Democrats in yesterday's primaries in Florida. Democratic Socialist Angie Nixon did win the Democratic primary for Senate against former national security expert Alex Vindman.
3: Vindman was backed by establishment party leaders, and his campaign raised $16 million. None of it was enough to beat Nixon, who joined the DSA in the middle of her campaign.
4: We, the hardworking, everyday people of Florida, sent a shockwave to the Washington, D.C.
3: But far-left challengers coming up short elsewhere on the ballot, unable to unseat Florida Congressman Jared Moskowitz.
2: ABC's Jay O'Brien. The Navy confirming that another ship, this one the USS Benfold, lost power last month. That meant no drinking water, no working toilets, and no air conditioning for days in the South China Sea. That follows reports of shortages aboard the USS Abraham Lincoln in the Middle East as well. Still without power in parts of Indiana, a full week after serious flash flooding. This is ABC News. Charges announced against 14 people in connection with an alleged cocaine trafficking operation involving students associated with two fraternities at Penn State University.
5: According to the Attorney General of the state of Pennsylvania, he calls this a major cocaine operation that kind of went between Philadelphia, New York City, and the Penn State campus, led primarily by two individuals who are now both former Penn State students. One at the top of the food chain, again, according to officials, a gentleman named Agostino Abatiello, and underneath him, a guy named Thomas Robinson.
2: ABC's Matt Rivers. The fraternities Delta Upsilon and Sigma Chi are both off campus. Police say those involved were cutting and packaging the drugs at those frat houses. Millions more people may be able to get smaller, lightweight Amazon packages delivered by drone by the end of the year. Amazon says it's expanding its airborne shipping to suburban areas in nearly 500 cities. Amazon saying customers could get their packages within a half hour after placing orders. Sherry Preston, ABC News.
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6: Good morning. For WOKR News of the Finger Lakes, I'm Ken Haight reporting. A woman is facing charges after police say she injured a hospital employee and made several threats. Canandaigua police responded Monday to F.F. Thompson Hospital to report of a patient who was being combative with staff. 32-year-old Alina Lindenau of Canandaigua grabbed a staff member while they were attempting to restrain her, causing an injury. Lindenau then made repeated threats to burn down the facility and kill hospital employees once she was released. Lindenau was arrested Tuesday and charged with second-degree assault and making a terroristic threat. She was taken to the Ontario County Jail for arraignment. Ontario County Sheriffs also report a separate arrest involving Lindenau, stemming from an alleged incident with two EMS workers. Lindenau harassed the employees while they were providing her aid on June 2nd. She was issued a criminal summons on two counts of second-degree harassment and failed to appear in Canandaigua City Court for arraignment. Deputies arrested Lindenau on a warrant Tuesday evening. She was arraigned and remanded to the Ontario County Jail. She's due back in Canandaigua City Court. Lindenau also was charged in connection with an August 2025 incident at Clifton Springs Hospital, where authorities say she assaulted a nurse while being evaluated at the emergency department. A Canandaigua man was taken into custody on a bench warrant issued after he allegedly failed to appear in court. Canandaigua police arrested 33-year-old Stephen Flood Jr. A court appearance was related to charges previously filed against him. Flood was transported to the Ontario County Jail for arraignment. The next meeting of the Ontario County Chapter of Scope is tonight, August 19th, beginning at 7 o'clock. It's held at the Shortsville Rod and Gun Club at 2022 Fresh Hour Road in Shortsville. Both members and non-members are welcome to attend.
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9: Classic Country WOKR weather. Wednesday brings showers and thunderstorms likely, with temperatures near 79 degrees and light west winds. Wednesday night, a chance of rain showers fades to partly cloudy skies around 55 degrees. Thursday stays quieter with a slight chance of rain showers and highs in the mid-70s. Then Thursday night turns mostly clear with patchy fog and lows around 55 degrees. Currently, it's cloudy and 68 degrees.
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0: Tammy Wynette and her signature song, it's Stand By Your Man. Good morning. Today is August the 19th. It's World Humanitarian Day, Hot and Spicy Foods Day, Potato Day, it's Orangutan Day, and it's National Soft Serve Ice Cream Day. Which do we prefer more in America? Well, it's an even split between soft serve ice cream and regular. Just depends on the day for me. Some Hal Ketchum and some Gary Allen coming up next.
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0: Well, that could be the case for you, just like Miss Tricia right there. Tricia Yearwood, and I Want to Go Too Far. Nothing wrong with that, especially the way she's singing it. Well, here's one from Reddit's Lose It sub. The person who posted this had lost a great deal of weight and wants to know when it's time to get rid of clothes that no longer fit. Some of the ideas came in, and somebody said, I got rid of mine as motivation to not gain it back. However, I'll confess, it's a bit scary right there. Somebody else had mentioned I'd hang on to a few pieces. I size up, one size up, as a matter of fact, so I have something to wear if I do gain, but get rid of most everything else, or at least have them tailored down. And another person said, same here. I lost 90 pounds. I have boxes full of my fat clothes I just can't let go of, but I think I'll try to get rid of them. At least in the biggest ones, right there, just taking up too much space. So what would you do? How would you get rid of clothes you no longer need? You got some ideas?
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0: Well, I must say, every time I hear that song, kind of makes me feel like I'm right there with them, seeing everything going on in great detail. Almost hear all the gunfire, too. There you go, Seven Spanish Angels. What a classic right there from Ray Charles and Willie Nelson, side by side. Getting back to it in a moment or two, Joe Diffie helping us out in that department with Prop Me Up Beside the Jukebox. Have that for you right around the corner, and a big amen on that.
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2: Classic country WOKR weather. Wednesday brings showers and thunderstorms likely, with temperatures near 79 degrees and light west winds. Wednesday night, a chance of rain showers fades to partly cloudy skies around 55 degrees. Thursday stays quieter with a slight chance of rain showers and highs in the mid-70s. Then Thursday night turns mostly clear with patchy fog and lows around 55 degrees. Currently, it's cloudy and 68 degrees.
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0: that grass looking pretty green over there on the other side of that hill till you get there, and everything's kind of dried up and brown at that point. What you going to do? Then what? And a good question right there from Clay Walker. Getting back to it in a moment or two, those work hours of 9 to 5 with Dolly Parton swinging us that direction right around the corner for sure.
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1: Hello, darling. Nice to see you.

0: Well, with Conway singing a song, you know it's his voice and his talents, that's for sure. Unique style and wonderful sounds right there with his pipes, Conway Twitty. Hello, darling. The self-checkout at certain stores may be fast and convenient for a lot of shoppers, but employees have been saying it's become a major headache for them because of certain shopper behaviors. Some of them have had some things to say about it right here, and so they're being honest about it, too. People who roll up to the computer with carts full of produce that needs to be weighed and complicated coupon deals are trying to get right through there quickly, but it never happens. Customers who complain about doing the job themselves, and I've seen that before. Shoppers who buy age-restricted items without expecting ID checks. Well, you know that's going to happen. And parents who let their kids take over the scanner, leading to chaos. And boy, I've seen that way too often. And theft. Of course, that's a final one right there, but a big one to mention. Back to it, Shenandoah, 24 roses just moments away. I guarantee it for sure.
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0: Well, I'd say that's a good old declaration right there about that kind of love. For sure, my baby loves me. And that, of course, Martina McBride. Getting back to it in a moment or two, lined out and ready to go. If you would, stay with me now. This will take you down memory lane. Get you on that lane with a nice little ride, too. Roger Miller and King of the Road, just moments away right here at the station with the best country hits around.
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2: Classic Country WOKR weather. Today brings showers and thunderstorms likely, with a high near 79 and light west winds. Tonight, a chance of rain showers early, then partly cloudy, with a low around 55. Thursday stays quiet overall, with a slight chance of rain showers and highs in the mid-70s. Thursday night turns mostly clear with patchy fog, and Friday starts foggy, then turns sunny near 79. Currently, it's cloudy and 68 degrees.
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0: Well, doggone it. Good way to put it right there. One way or t'other, gonna get a life. And that, of course, Mark Chestnut sounded mighty fine for sure. Back to the country hits you want. King George is going to be helping us out in that department with Blue Clear Sky, moments away.
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Each and every time I hear this thing, it makes me feel like I'm right there in that bar. Everything going on, and boy, that dead silence, whew, deafening as a matter of fact. Could have heard a heartbreak. Here's Johnny Lee.

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0: Well, it sounds pretty obvious. She's right there wanting you to just come on over if your heart ain't busy tonight. And that's quite the invite right there from Tanya Tucker. What's the craziest thing you've seen someone do in a jet? Well, quite a few responses came in, and this one person said a woman had a proper panic attack about flying, so the cabin crew moved her to the front, two seats from me, and they couldn't calm her down, so they asked if anyone on the plane could help. Well, there's a man that stood up, said he was a hypnotist. So what they did, they sat him next to me, and he tried to put her in a trance. The woman goes on right here to say, I sat there for an hour next to a man continuously whispering into the ear of a sobbing woman. She went on to say it was very odd, and I can imagine something like that going on. Ooh, that'd be a long flight for sure for everybody in that area.
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0: Bottom line right there, you got the old possum singing a song. Boy, it gets my attention every time. I'm a one-woman man. Good old philosophy right there from George Jones. Going to go back to it in a moment or two with Chasing That Neon Rainbow. Alan Jackson helping us out in that department. And thank goodness he did many, many moons ago and providing a great amount of music since that time, too, for us. And soon to follow, John Conley waiting in the wings for you.
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2: The American Farm Bureau Federation is reporting that U.S. fruit production has dropped by 32% over the past two decades. As a result, fresh fruit and vegetable imports have increased by 70% over the same period. In fact, one-third of all watermelons are now imported from overseas, and more than 60% of blueberries consumed in the United States are now grown outside the United States. Farm Bureau concludes its report by saying that trade remains essential to meeting consumer demand for affordable year-round produce, but those benefits should not result in the continued erosion of U.S. production capacity. Looking at the ag calendar, the State Fair of West Virginia continues through Saturday, August 22nd. That's in Lewisburg, West Virginia. And the Kentucky State Fair in Louisville starts on Thursday of this week, August 20th.
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2: 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Our pearl of wisdom today comes in from longtime friend Buddy Reeves in the state of Georgia, who says that a wise man is not always silent, but he knows when to be. Thank you, Buddy, for that pearl of wisdom. You're on the farm, and I'm Ish.
5: ABC News, I'm Sherry Preston. Mixed results for far-left Democrats in yesterday's primaries. In Florida, Democratic Socialist Angie Nixon won the Democratic primary for Senate against former national security expert Alex Vindman.
6: Vindman was backed by establishment party leaders, and his campaign raised $16 million. None of it was enough to beat Nixon, who joined the DSA in the middle of her campaign.
7: We, the hardworking, everyday people of Florida, sent a shockwave to the Washington
6: But far-left challengers coming up short elsewhere on the ballot, unable to unseat Florida Congressman Jared Moskowitz.
5: That's ABC's Jay O'Brien. The Navy confirming that another Navy ship, this one the USS Benfold, lost power last month. That meant no drinking water, no working toilets, and no air conditioning on board. That follows reports of shortages aboard the USS Abraham Lincoln as well. Meta on trial in California, accused of producing products that are harmful to young people. This is ABC News. Costco is preparing to step into the Medicare market with a new partnership aimed at giving seniors some easy options for their health care.
8: The wholesale giant is partnering with nonprofit insurer Scan to bring Medicare Advantage plans to two states and a Medicare supplement plan to a third state. The new Medicare plans won't come with a Costco membership thrown in. That isn't allowed under federal rules. The plans will be sold in Costco stores and through traditional channels like insurance agents and websites. Whether or not you qualify for these plans will depend on the final plan design, the approved service area, and the type of plan offered.
5: ABC's Rebecca Jarvis. Frustration boiling over in Griffith, Indiana.
9: We've never been out of power for longer than 24 hours, and this has been the worst I've ever seen.
5: Tom Cerati, one of hundreds who've been without power for a full week now following torrential downpours and flash flooding. Guess what? More rain expected in Indiana today. I'm Sherry Preston, ABC News.
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10: I'm Ken Haight for WOKR News of the Finger Lakes.
11: A five-vehicle crash on Route 104 in Williamson sent one person to the hospital. Wayne County deputies report a 68-year-old Williamson woman was driving east on Route 104 when her vehicle crossed into the westbound lane, causing a crash between Town Line Road and Pound Road. Everyone involved was evacuated at the scene. The 68-year-old woman was the only one taken to the hospital for further evaluation. Deputies say she was issued traffic citations. The Wayne County Museum of History will be hosting a welcome reception in connection with the dedication of the True Valor at Gettysburg Monument. The Friday reception will feature Civil War historians. Doors will open at 5:30 p.m. Reception will include appetizers and a cash bar. Admission is free for museum members, $10 per person for non-members, payable at the door. Advance registration is requested through the Historical Society's website, waynehistory.org. Saturday's events include live music beginning at 8 a.m. at the Lyons Farmers Market, along with a parade at 12:45. Saturday's dedication is scheduled for 1 p.m. A Canandaigua man was taken into custody on a bench warrant issued after he allegedly failed to appear in court. Canandaigua police arrested 33-year-old Stephen Flood Jr. The court appearance was related to charges previously filed against him. Flood was transported to the Ontario County Jail for arraignment. Canandaigua's Music in the Park series concludes tonight with a concert performed by the Feedback Band. The concert runs from 6:30 to 8 p.m. at the Richard Outhouse Memorial Park. Food trucks will be on site from 5:30 to 8 p.m.
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13: Classic Country WOKR weather. Today brings showers and thunderstorms likely, with a high near 79 and light west winds. Tonight, a chance of rain showers early, then partly cloudy, with a low around 55. Thursday stays quiet overall, with a slight chance of rain showers and highs in the mid-70s. Thursday night turns mostly clear with patchy fog, and Friday starts foggy, then turns sunny near 79. Currently, it's cloudy and 68 degrees.
14: 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Major League Baseball, the Yankees continuing their series with the Baltimore Orioles tonight, coming off a 3-1 victory Tuesday. Trent Grisham homered and added a two-run single. Will Warren starting tonight. He's 8-6. A 4.42 ERA. Chris Bassett going for the Orioles. He is 4-4 with an ERA over 5. They trail Tampa Bay by 5 games in the American League East. The Mets wrapping up their series with the San Diego Padres this afternoon at Citi Field. Mets fell Tuesday 5-2. It snapped their 4-game win streak. Luis Torrens and Luis Robert Jr. each had a home run, but Fernando Tatis homered twice for San Diego. On Friday, the Mets will head to Chicago to face the White Sox for a 3-game weekend series. NFL preseason this weekend. Saturday, the Giants will be in Miami to meet the Dolphins. 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

0: If you've never seen that video, I hope you'll check it out sometime. There's something special about being on that train, the way he's just playing his guitar on it. And out there in the middle of nowhere, that's for sure. It just grabs my attention every time. 1,000 miles from nowhere. There you go with Dwight Yoakam, one of my all-time favorites by that gentleman. Coming up in a moment or two, out there doing it, driving my life away. Eddie Rabbit helping us out in that department. And, oh, just a few shakes of that old proverbial stick.
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0: Well, bottom line, there's something I'll admit, and as a matter of fact, I've done it before. A time or two in my life crying my heart out over you. Ricky Skaggs helping us out. What's a take you had at 10 years young that you actually still agree with? Well, some responses came in. Liver is icky. And we've got some nephews that really enjoy liver, but we never got into it, my wife and I. Other childhood thought came up right here. We're here to help others, not just ourselves. And somebody else had mentioned adults are mostly just taller kids pretending they know what they're doing. Ain't that the truth? And the final one right here, if animals don't like you, I don't like you.
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0: Well, that's quite the interesting story right there about Joe Diffie and that pickup man. Thank you very much. A good way to wind down that set. And Dolly helping us out in a moment or two. Here You Come Again, plus Ronnie Millsap waiting in the wings. I guarantee it for sure.
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2: Classic country WOKR weather. Today brings showers and thunderstorms likely, with a high near 79 and light west winds. Tonight, a chance of rain showers early, then partly cloudy, with a low around 55. Thursday stays quiet overall, with a slight chance of rain showers and highs in the mid-70s. Thursday night turns mostly clear with patchy fog, and Friday starts foggy, then turns sunny near 79. Currently, it's 73 degrees.
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0: get right down to it, each and everything right there, Carlene Carter. And boy, I can see a lot of things going on in that song, that's for sure. In a moment or two, going to get back to the country hits you want. I Feel Lucky, Mary Chapin Carpenter. Well, understandably so. She's going to tell you all about it in a moment or two, why she feels that way.
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0: Well, ain't that a good way to put it right there? Oh, lifestyles of the not so rich and famous. I'm sure there's a bunch of us can relate to that. I know I can. Quite a lot of us, as a matter of fact. They say the most employees are running on empty. 85% skip lunch and nearly 60% never step outside during the workday. Yet they found out 9 in 10 say a real lunch break is pretty much essential right there. You get right down to it. And 2/3 think more highly of coworkers who actually take one. And I found out, too, a quick step outdoors can, you know, kind of reset your brain, boost your mood, sharpen your focus right there and get some fresh air. And ain't nothing wrong with that, eh, tall, that's for sure. So might want to do that throughout the day, two or three times anyway. Dust on the Bottle coming up with David Lee Murphy helping us out in a moment or two for sure.
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2: 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A chicken barbecue will be held Sunday, August 23rd from 11 a.m. until sold out at Runnings in Canandaigua. Meals are $15. 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

0: Well, a lot of folks speaking from experience right there trying to love two women. That, of course, the Oak Ridge boys don't know if they had or not, but they're just thinking about that situation. And I'm sure there's a bunch of that going on. And maybe even trying to love two men. It can go that direction, too. No One Else on Earth coming up for you with Winona Judd helping us out in that department. And I don't mind the thorns, honey, if you are the rose. Lee Greenwood getting us all the details in a moment or two for sure.
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2: Classic country WOKR weather. Today brings showers and thunderstorms likely, with a high near 79 and light west winds. Tonight, a chance of rain showers early, then partly cloudy, with a low around 55. Thursday stays quiet overall, with a slight chance of rain showers and highs in the mid-70s. Thursday night turns mostly clear with patchy fog, and Friday starts foggy, then turns sunny near 79. Currently, it's clear and 79 degrees.
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0: Well, you're darn tootin'. If Bubba can dance, I can too. Ain't going to be left out in that kind of situation for sure. Shenandoah helping us out. And in a moment or two, not that far away, Don't Close Your Eyes. Boy, you talk about a powerful song. Keith Whitley getting us all the details in a moment or two for sure.
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Do you love As Good As You Look? The Bellamy Brothers with Jim West and another hump day, middle of the week Wednesday. And Trisha Yearwood's got her kisses and hugs, or X's and O's.

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0: He's an Indiana Hoosier man. Yes, he is. Steve Warner. Lonely women make good lovers. Now, Steve used to work for a country singer named Bob Lumen, who recorded that song as well. And I guess Steve liked it so much, he decided he was going to have a hit with it, and he did. On the way, Mel McDaniel, baby's got them blue jeans on again. Look out.
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0: as much as we try, we just simply can't stop time. Looked in the mirror this morning and found another couple of wrinkles. And well, you know, they go with all the rest of them, I guess, right? Tracy Lawrence, Time Marches On with Jim West on the way. George Strait, Travis Tritt. And we're going to go back in the Wayback Machine to 1970 and that big crossover country pop hit from Lynn Anderson and Rose Garden. That's next.
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2: Classic country WOKR weather. Today brings showers and thunderstorms likely, with a high near 79 and light west winds. Tonight, a chance of rain showers early, then partly cloudy, with a low around 55. Thursday stays quiet overall, with a slight chance of rain showers and highs in the mid-70s. Thursday night turns mostly clear with patchy fog, and Friday starts foggy, then turns sunny near 79. Currently, it's partly cloudy and 75 degrees.
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0: Try me, brother.
1: 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Yeah, don't mess with him. Garth's on the way with the dance. We're going to dance with Garth and Jim McGraw next.
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Well, when that song became a big old hit from Waylon and Willie, songwriter Ed Bruce kind of laughed all the way to the bank with that one. Boy, making the big bucks there. And the residuals is a monster number one from Waylon and Willie, of course. Mamas Don't Let the Babes Grow Up to Be Cowboys. And another Wild and Willie. Wonderful, wacky Waylon Wednesday, by the way. Here's Hank Williams Jr.

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0: Randy Travis going to go hang out with a better class of losers, but there are no losers in today's country music birthdays, including Lee Ann Womack. Happy birthday, Lee Ann. Clay Walker celebrating a birthday today. Christian singer and songwriter Gary Chapman, he's celebrating his birthday today. And so is Eddie Raven.
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2: ABC News, I'm Michelle Franzen. In Massachusetts, the jury in the murder trial of Lindsay Clancy was sent home for the day due to what the judge described as an unforeseen circumstance. The mother is charged in the killing of her three children in 2023. Defense attorneys claim Clancy did not receive proper medical treatment for postpartum psychosis. ABC's Peter Haralambos says more.
3: A bit of a surprise. The jury actually was just sent back for lunch. As they got back from that break, they were told they were actually going to go home for the day. The judge really not providing many details. He said this was unavoidable. He also told the jury not to speculate about what this is.
2: A new round of tariffs set to take effect on Canadian goods now on hold for 3 days. President Trump says so the U.S. and Canada can continue talks on a trade deal. Power in the city of Griffith, Indiana remains out in many areas due to storms. The utility company says it is working to restore all power by the end of the week, and extreme heat, the concern across much of the south and western states. This is ABC News. In Philadelphia, the hunt intensifying for that masked man who chases joggers.
4: Chilling video released by investigators shows a man wearing a disturbing doll face mask.
5: He's actively engaged in running up to people. It looks like he's attempting to scare or antagonize them.
4: Police now scouring surveillance video in the area, believing he's threatened or chased at least a half a dozen people. Police say the suspect is seen using a cell phone, appearing to film the terrifying encounters. Intelligence units now scouring social media.
2: ABC's Rihanna Nally. The Federal Trade Commission announcing it's seeking public comment on an enforcement policy statement regarding personalized pricing, also known as dynamic pricing.

0: pricing. That's the use of personal data by a company to set prices based on individual consumer habits and what the shopper is willing to spend. The FTC warning it will uphold the law if businesses mislead consumers with hidden fees and surprise charges. I'm Michelle Franzen, ABC News.
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2: I'm Ken Haight for WOKR News of the Finger Lakes.
3: A Canandaigua man was taken into custody on a bench warrant issued after he allegedly failed to appear in court. Canandaigua police arrested 33-year-old Stephen Flood Jr. The court appearance was related to charges previously filed against him. Flood was transported to the Ontario County Jail for arraignment. Cuca College is taking big steps to bring health care to people in more rural communities. There still are a couple of months of construction left, but the Cuca Community College is ready to launch its Rural Community Outpatient Health Clinic. The program is designed for students to work with healthcare professionals to get hands-on experience. Students studying social work, occupational therapy, and nursing will be the ones helping to provide care at the new clinic. Facility is being revamped in the Cuca Commons. Facility will be open for students when they return for the fall semester. Construction is expected to be completed in October, with the hope of starting to offer services to the general public in early 2027. Technology and defense company Casey has opened a new manufacturing facility in Rochester, expanding its operations in the region and creating new job opportunities. A ribbon-cutting ceremony was held Tuesday. The site will be used to develop, test, and assemble warfare technology. Facility is expected to support more than 25 manufacturing and fabrication businesses across upstate New York. The next meeting of the Ontario County Chapter of SCOPE is tonight, August 19th, beginning at 7 o'clock. It's held at the Shortsville Rod and Gun Club at 2022 Fresh Hour Road in Shortsville. Both members and non-members are welcome to attend.
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5: Classic Country, WOKR weather. Tonight brings a chance of rain showers, then patchy fog, with temperatures around 55 degrees and light northwesterly winds. Thursday stays mild with a slight chance of rain showers early, then mostly cloudy near the mid-70s. Thursday night turns mostly clear with patchy fog and around 55 degrees. Friday starts with patchy fog, then sunny and warmer in the upper 70s. Currently, it's partly cloudy and 81 degrees.
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0: Well, there he is, the late country music Hall of Famer, Toby Keith, and Dreamwalkin'. Speaking of Hall of Famers, got another one coming up here, John Anderson, the black sheep of the family. He's next.
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Yes. Come on now. Any day now from Ronnie Millsap. Jim West here. Good afternoon. Joe D. Messina has got that brand new album out called Bridges, and she's out on a concert tour in support of it. Here is Miss Jody.

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0: Oh, cha-cha-cha. It's the Dirt Band, the Nitty Gritty Dirt Band, partners, brothers, and friend, and always a fan of those guys, especially songs they put out years ago like Mr. Bojangles and Fishing in the Dark. Yeah, the Dirt Band, they've since split up and gone their separate ways. They're doing their own dirt thing these days. Dwight's on the way. Dwight Yoakam. Big hit from Dwight. Guitars and Cadillacs next.
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0: hanging out in my next 30 years. Boy, am I even confident I'm going to be around in 30 years? probably not. There's Tim McGraw with a great song, Jim West. Got the hits here in the radio for you. Hal Ketchum's on the way. So are the Oak Ridge Boys.
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2: Classic country. WOKR weather. Tonight brings a chance of rain showers, then patchy fog, with temperatures around 55 degrees and light northwesterly winds. Thursday stays mild with a slight chance of rain showers early, then mostly cloudy near the mid-70s. Thursday night turns mostly clear with patchy fog and around 55 degrees. Friday starts with patchy fog, then sunny and warmer in the upper 70s. Currently, it's cloudy and 80 degrees.
3: 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Major League Baseball, the Yankees continuing their series with the Baltimore Orioles tonight, coming off a 3-1 victory Tuesday. Trent Grisham homered and added a two-run single. Will Warren starting tonight. He's 8-6. A 4.42 ERA. Chris Bassitt going for the Orioles. He is 4-4 with an ERA over 5. They trail Tampa Bay by 5 games in the American League East. The Mets wrapping up their series with the San Diego Padres this afternoon at Citi Field. Mets fell Tuesday 5-2. It snapped their 4-game win streak. Luis Torrens and Luis Robert Jr. each had a home run, but Fernando Tatis homered twice for San Diego. On Friday, the Mets will head to Chicago to face the White Sox for a 3-game weekend series. NFL preseason this weekend. Saturday, the Giants will be in Miami to meet the Dolphins. 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

0: Sure enough, it's a Sure Love from the late Hal Ketchum, Jim West. We're playing the hits, your favorite classic country on a hump day, middle of the week Wednesday. Montgomery Gentry, Brooks and Dunn, and Miss Dolly coming up here.
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T.G. Shepherd just doing that last cheater's waltz. I'm Jim West. Get out of the way here. Look out. It's time for a girls' night out. And when the ladies get out partying, you best get out of the way. Here come the Judds.

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0: Well, you know, Tanya Tucker would probably be the first to tell you that back in the day, she was some kind of trouble, all right. Boy, she was a big deal. She was a handful and some kind of trouble, too. And knowing Tanya, she would be very honest about it. Great song from Tanya Tucker, Jim West here, playing the hits. Classic country hits.
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0: Fancy meeting you here. It's such a small world. Rodney Crowell with his former ex-wife, Roseanne Cash, right there from 1988. It was their first number one hit. Yep, they used to call Rodney the Houston Kid. And before that, Rodney Crowell toured with Emmylou Harris for a while. Then, at one point, he was in a group with Vince Gill called the Notorious Cherry Bombs. Okay.
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2: Classic country. WOKR weather. Tonight brings a chance of rain showers, then patchy fog, with temperatures around 55 degrees and light northwesterly winds. Thursday stays mild with a slight chance of rain showers early, then mostly cloudy near the mid-70s. Thursday night turns mostly clear with patchy fog and around 55 degrees. Friday starts with patchy fog, then sunny and warmer in the upper 70s. Currently, it's 75 degrees.
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0: We're playing America's classic country favorites and another wild and woolly, wonderful, wacky Waylon Wednesday. Well underway this this midweek with Jim West, along with Shania Twain. And we're going to be digging up bones with Randy Travis next.
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Well, it's just a little part of

Chris Hillman, J.D. Manus, and Herb Peterson and others make up the group The Desert Rose Band, doing the old Buck Owens classic there, Hello Trouble, come on in, take your shoes off. No, better leave your shoes on. I'm Jim West, here's Clay Walker. If I could make a living out of loving you,

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0: Kyle Tillis, send me on down to Tucson, even though it's 110 in the shade. You know, I can take it. Yeah, they tell me it's a dry heat. Yes, it is. Send me down to Tucson from Mel Tillis from back in the day. Boy, we're playing classic country tunes you haven't heard in a while. Loving that. I'm Jim West. Hang on for Hank Williams Jr.
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0: Leaving Here, A Better Man, Clint Black. That was his first number one way back in the early 90s. Not only that, Clint Black holds the distinction in country music where the first four songs he released in his career, all of them hit number one, starting with Better Man, then Killing Time, then Nobody's Home, and then Walking Away. You might remember those songs. Yeah, Clint Black, first four songs of his career, all hit the top of the charts.
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2: Classic country. WOKR weather. Tonight brings a chance of rain showers, then patchy fog, with temperatures around 55 degrees and light northwesterly winds. Thursday stays mild with a slight chance of rain showers early, then mostly cloudy near the mid-70s. Thursday night turns mostly clear with patchy fog and around 55 degrees. Friday starts with patchy fog, then sunny and warmer in the upper 70s. Currently, it's clear and 75 degrees.
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